Though this season of her life had been cold, lonely, and tough, though she slipped back into a darkness she had hoped by now to have overcome, she had learned a beautiful lesson as she kissed her girls goodbye and thanked them for getting her out the house. That maybe...

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0: You've been a very bad girl. 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
1: Honeybee. Sure you want to do this, honeybee?
0: What do you mean, am I sure?
1: You know what they say. Once you kill a cow, you gotta make a burger.
0: You know, Gaga, trust is like a mirror. You can fix it if it's broke.
1: But you can still see the crack in that mother reflection.
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0: Didn't, honey bee. Now let's go far, far away from here.
1: You promise we'll never come back?
0: I promise.
2: You have reached is not in service at this time. 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

0: 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Temperatura en la superficie. 20 grados.
1: You said the Black Eyed Peas were going to be here.

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I'm feeling myself, it's hot. When you know that you're caught and you're getting pissed off, it's getting me off, it's hot.

0: 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Temperatura en la superficie. 20 grados.
1: Wake up in the morning feeling like P. Diddy.
2: Hey, what up, girl?
1: Grab my glasses, I'm out the door. I'm gonna hit this city.
2: Let's
1: before
2: go.
1: I leave, brush my teeth with a bottle of Jack. 'Cause when I leave for the night, I ain't coming.

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1: 3,000 for the sake of everybody in the band. Act like you got some sense.
2: Ain't doing nothing but get up there and shake his ass. What we talking about?
1: Don't get out there playing it, okay?
2: What I do every night. That's all I know how to do, man. You know.
1: I ain't flew all the way overseas in the middle seat for us to get over here and f*** up. Act like you got some sense.
3: You might get a little bit of this here. Not money. This is hope money. I hope you get out there and do your thing. And hey, check it out.
1: Hey, hey, hey.
3: Yeah, yeah. You know what I'm saying?
1: All right.
3: Either you can fold that.
1: 3,000? I'm telling you. Don't mess it up for everybody. Greyhound don't float on water.
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1: Am I drunk? No. I think you're drunk.
2: Hey, are you coming in?
1: No, that's a coworker.

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1: Earth to Mars lander report status, please.
2: Mars lander here. 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Oxygen status 98%.
1: Any sign of habitation?
2: Not so much as a... Whoa there, horsey. What the?
1: Cute. What is it?
2: Oh, it's cute, all right. It couldn't be...
1: Mars lander, what's happening up there?

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1: Oh, it's beautiful. But wait a minute, isn't this...
0: Yeah, yes it is.
1: But I thought the old lady dropped it into the ocean in the air.

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1: We're officially on our way to the swamp. 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
1: You know, they say life is short. They say you wake up one day and on that day, all of your dreams and everything you wished for and you wanted are gone, just like that, you know? People get old and, you know, things change and situations change. And what I want is I want this moment right now, this day. My feelings for you, the way you look right now, the way I look at you. I just want this to last forever, you know?
2: Oh, it will. I mean, no matter what, we've always had this and had each other. Nothing can change that. But just what you know, no matter what, you always have somebody here for you. Always. And I'm never gonna leave you. I'm never gonna leave you. I love you.
1: I know.
2: Don't ever leave me.
1: I won't.
2: Don't ever leave me.
1: I won't.

0: you didn't. Tell me you didn't.
1: Do what?
0: Tell me you didn't do it.
1: Tell me what?
0: Tell me you didn't do it. Please, please tell me you didn't do it. Oh my God, oh my God, oh my God, oh my God. Please, you didn't do it. Please, oh God. Please. How can you do that?
1: Don't do this. Don't do this. I wanted to tell you.
0: I love you so much.
1: I love you too.
0: No.
1: Oh, stop, stop, stop. Just listen.
0: No. How can you do this to me? How can you do this? Oh, my God. Oh, my God.
1: Wait, I thought of all people you would understand. Why don't you understand? I did this for us. I did it for us. This is supposed to make it easier. I thought you'd be proud of me. I thought at least of all people you would understand why I did this.
0: Oh, God. Oh, my God.

0: today, right now. 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You understand?
1: Hora del sistema. 3:56. 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
1: Somebody bailed your ass out. 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Gun home to your left. I said to your left.
2: Ma'am, are these your belongings? Please, once you've confirmed, you'll follow officers and Allie through the exit ramp. Ma'am, are you listening? Ma'am, this is not a beauty counter. I'm going to need you to comply. Ma'am, actually,
3: please. Show me, did he say candidly refuse to get you in a court of law?

Though this season of her life had been cold, lonely, and tough, though she slipped back into a darkness she had hoped by now to have overcome, she had learned a beautiful lesson as she kissed her girls goodbye and thanked them for getting her out the house. That maybe...

0: Hora del sistema. 5 con 44 minutos. Temperatura en la superficie. 29 grados.
1: Well, I'm in need. Yes, it's a trifling friend indeed. Oh, she's a gold digger. Way over town.